know what he was doing, but it was sick, man. Like, he was, like, hands in the air. And then this cat walked in, you know, not like a cat, like a

Suddenly I think I'm on the phone. Suddenly I think I'm telling a story, but I'm not. I'm just dancing.

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1: Good evening, you're watching Sky News. It's 7 o'clock. We start with some breaking news from the US, and country music star Dolly Parton has passed away, her family have said in a statement.
2: In de Verenigde Staten, maar ook ver daarbuiten, wordt gerouwd om het over.

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1: The last time we talked, Mr. Smith, you reduced me to tears. I promise you it won't happen again.

To those who can hear me, I say, do not despair. The misery that is now upon us is but the passing of greed, the bitterness of men who fear the way of human progress. The hate of men will pass, and dictators die, and the power they took from the people will return to the people. And so long as men die, liberty will never perish. Don't give yourselves to these unnatural men, machine men with machine minds and machine hearts.

try. Discount revelations, tenner each. Reality's a fishbowl in Tenerife, from where the curly straws. There's a gunshot through a Bible over the heart of your deepest flaws. Have you ever seen the film Magnolia? The first 5 minutes are made for you. You see, it's all about coincidence. Paul Thomas Anderson, Thomas Cruise.

you ever seen the film Magnolia? The first 5 minutes are made for you. You see, it's all about coincidence. Paul Thomas Anderson, Thomas Cruise.

Met om te beginnen Jamie XX. All you children gather round. We will dance and we will whirl. All you children gather round. We will dance together.

ready for the matching. Get ready for the matching. Get ready for the matching. Get ready for the matching. Get ready for the matching. It's a matching. It's a matching. It's a matching. It's a matching. It's a matching. It's a matching. It's a matching. It's a matching. It's a matching. It's a matching. It's a matching. It's a matching. It's a matching.